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Yeah. 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

0: in the morning with Ricky Smiley. 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And close the night with Keith Sweat. 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

0: you putting on underwear after a shower, you got to put your drawers on first, not the t-shirt. You cannot put the t-shirt on first.
1: Yeah, you're right.
0: And then put the underwear. Like, no, sir.
2: Well.
0: No, sir.
1: You can't do it. Yeah, you can't put a t-shirt on and then
0: end up looking like Winnie the Pooh.
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4: A better life with Dr. Sanjay Gupta.
5: Heart disease is still the leading cause of death here in the United States and around the world. But what if there was something you could do earlier in life to reduce the odds of becoming a statistic? Well, here in the United States, tens of millions of adults already take a statin to lower their cholesterol. But new guidance put out by the American College of Cardiology and the American Heart Association now emphasize that treating high cholesterol sooner could significantly reduce a person's lifetime risk of heart attack or stroke. How early are we talking? In your 30s, believe it or not. Of course, you need to talk to your doctor about whether statins are right for you, but you should know that the evidence is really starting to stack up that shows the earlier you get a jump on reducing lifelong exposure to plaque-causing lipids and lipoproteins, the better the odds are going to be for you. Make sure you get your cholesterol checked. That's the first step. I'm Dr. Sanjay Gupta, helping you live a better life.
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1: Here we go.
0: We got you. Ricky Smiley in the morning. Stormy at work. DL Hughley in the afternoon. And Keith Sweat at night. 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

0: putting on underwear after a shower, you got to put your drawers on first, not the t-shirt. 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
1: Yeah, you're right.
0: 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Like, no, sir.
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0: No, sir.
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1: Wake up with Ricky Smiley in the morning. Ride with Stormy during your workday. Laugh with DL Hughley in the afternoon. And wind down with the Sweat Hotel. Yeah. 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

0: putting on underwear after a shower, you got to put your drawers on first, not the t-shirt. You cannot put the t-shirt on first.
1: Yeah, you're right.
0: And then put the underwear. Like, no, sir.
2: Well.
0: No, sir.
1: You can't do it. Yeah, you can't put the t-shirt on and then
0: end up looking like Winnie the Pooh.
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1: Here we go.
0: We got you. Ricky Smiley in the morning. Stormy at work. DL Hughley in the afternoon. And Keith Sweat at night. Magic 106.1. 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

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Keep it going with Stormy. 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
1: Wake up with Ricky Smiley in the morning. Ride with Stormy during your workday. Laugh with DL Hughley in the afternoon. And wind down with the Sweat Odell. 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

shout out to my bishop, Philip K. Jones, from Cleveland, Ohio. This is Sister Maggie from the United Temple, the Church of the Tabernacle, Cleveland Heights, Ohio. I love my bishop, M. Deborah Jones, his lovely first lady.

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1: Yeah, this album is dedicated to all the teachers that told me I'll never amount to nothing. 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
1: Wake up with Ricky Smiley in the morning. Ride with Stormy during your workday. Laugh with DL Hughley in the afternoon. And wind down with the Sweat Hotel. Yeah. 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
0: We got you. Ricky Smiley in the morning. Stormy at work. DL Hughley in the afternoon. And Keith Sweat at night. 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

Hey everybody, it's your boy Hezekiah Walker, and it's time for another countdown with my top 20 gospel songs of the week, including my power picks, my throwbacks, and much more. Plus, somebody will be taking over the number one spot, and you really don't want to miss it, so you gotta stay close. Let's get things started. Here's Sicardi Cortez with Working On Me, number 20 this week on the Hezekiah Walker.

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0: What's up, everybody? 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

0: Maverick City takes the number 15 spot with Run to You. Sincere takes the 16th spot with After Tonight. I need you to stay real close, everybody, because more of the countdown is coming up, including my power picks right after this.
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0: 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This is Renee Spearman.
1: Hey, guys. This is Ben Tankard.
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0: In at number 8, Dow Walls with Able. And coming in at number 9 on the countdown, Mia Allen with Lord, I Love You. Everyone, stay close, y'all. We got more music coming up right after this.
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6: 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All right, I'm going to try it like this.

0: Congratulations goes out to the choir room with Fred Hammond with Love Never Fails. It's now the number one song in the country and the number one song on the Hezekiah Walker Countdown. Thanks so much for joining me today. And until next time, may the peace of God wrap around your heart, mind, and soul. I'm Hezekiah Walker, and you've been listening to the Hezekiah Walker Countdown.
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0: 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Yeah. 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We out, we out.
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0: This is such a crazy feeling, though. 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